0: That's Tom Petty. He's running down a dream. I'm Bob Barron. I'm going to start running down one of my dreams tomorrow. I'm actually going to be off the radio for at least 6 weeks, if not longer. Me and a couple of my buddies have been planning this trip for years. We're taking our adventure bikes on the Transamerica Trail, which is a mostly off-road way across the United States from the Carolinas all the way to Oregon. Then I got to get back home, too.
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9: The forecast calls for mostly sunny skies today with a high near 82. Clear tonight with a low around 61. Tuesday will be sunny with a high near 83. And mostly clear in the evening with a low near 61.
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0: Ah, love that band, The Band, and The Waits, as we remember their keyboardist, Garth Hudson. He passed away last year in 25, but today, August 2nd, is the anniversary of his birth, born on this day in 1937 in Windsor, Canada.
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2: The Little Village is having a big party, and this will be the last two-story outhouse festival in Gays. 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One last roll before we fold. 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

0: Those Doobies out on the road this summer, along with Santana. The next gig they got coming up is in Washington at the White River Amphitheater. That's coming up August 6th.
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15: Monday will be mostly sunny with a high near 82. The north wind will be around 6 miles per hour. Monday night will be clear with a low near 61. Tuesday will be sunny with a high near 83. Tuesday night will be mostly clear with a low near 61.
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0: Yeah, it's only rock and roll, but fans want to know all the intimate details. And on this date in 07, guitarist Keith Richards signed a deal reportedly worth more than $7 million to write his autobiography. That ended up hitting stores in the fall of 2010.
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Ah.

0: Paul Stanley, Gene Simmons, Ace Frehley, and Peter Criss. That's KISS. We were talking about Aerosmith in the last break. Well, KISS and Aerosmith got together and did a co-headlining North American tour that kicked off on this day in 2003.
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13: Monday will be mostly sunny, with a high near 82 and a north wind around 6 miles per hour. Monday night clears with a low near 61. Tuesday brings sunny skies and a high near 83, with mostly clear conditions overnight and a low near 61.
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0: Molly Hatchet lost one of their guitarists on this day 6 years ago, back in 2020, with Steve Holland, who passed away after a long illness. He was 66 years old. He was one of the creative forces in the band, and he co-wrote some of their biggest hits, like Gator Country, Bounty Hunter, and Whiskey Man.
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0: Nirvana with yet another Butch Vig product. It's Butch Vig's birthday. He was born in Wisconsin on this day in 55, and he was the one that produced Nirvana's smash 1991 album, Nevermind.
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9: Monday will be mostly sunny with a high near 82. North wind around 6 miles per hour. Monday night clears with a low around 61. Tuesday sunny, high near 83 with light east wind. Tuesday night mostly clear, low near 61.
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0: The song Jeremy from Pearl Jam, based on a couple of truths. Now, Eddie Vedder pulled some events from his childhood memories in that song, but it was mainly based on a newspaper article he read, a news story about 15-year-old Jeremy Wade Dell, who tragically took his own life in a Texas high school back in 1991. And it motivated Eddie to write that song so Jeremy would not become just a forgotten statistic.
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0: Times like these, Foo Fighters, Playing It for Marianne, and a very happy birthday to Victor on your special day. Honored and privileged to be a part of it. Coming up, Annie Lennox, Eurythmics, and our weird and wacky fact few minutes away.
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11: Monday will be mostly sunny with a high near 82. Winds from the north around 6 miles per hour. Monday night clear and cool, low around 61. Tuesday sunny, high near 83 with light east winds. Tuesday night mostly clear, low around 61.
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0: ELO, Electric Light Orchestra, do ya? Bob Worthington and our weird and wacky overnight fact. Well, they were kind of like one of the weirder families on television during the 60s. Creepy and they're kooky, mysterious and spooky, to say the least. Talking about the Addams Family, do you realize Morticia Addams, played by Carolyn Jones, it took folks, you know, 2 hours every day to put on Morticia's makeup. Took over 2 hours every day. The final touch, she wore a wig made of what else? Human hair. And believe it or not, Jones was only the producer's third choice to play Morticia. ABC insisted that they needed a name actress, and Jones was the only well-known performer in the running. She had been nominated for an Oscar in 1956, so voila, Carolyn Jones got the part of Morticia Addams.
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0: Taking things to the Boulevard of Broken Dreams and tuck them in nice and tight. Wishing you sweet dreams, Green Day. Bob Worthington here. 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

0: Formerly of the Edgar Winter Group, Dan Hartman, I Can Dream About You from the movie Streets of Fire. A few minutes away from round two of our weird and wacky overnight fact, also have the very first song played on MTV by the Buggles and Naked Eyes on the way.
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6: Monday will be mostly sunny with a high near 82. The north wind is around 6 miles per hour. Monday night will be clear with a low near 61. Tuesday will be sunny with a high near 83. The night will be mostly clear with a low near 61.
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0: Hey, Jealousy, Gin Blossoms, time for round two of our weird and wacky overnight facts, this time dealing with the very creative mind of Mr. Sigmund Freud. Some Freudian slips. Here's some of the things that he was known for saying, Sigmund Freud. Thought is action in rehearsal. Sometimes a cigar is just a cigar. The first human being who hurled an insult instead of a stone was the founder of civilization.
1: You are invited to a historic marker unveiling honoring Major Charles B. Hall, distinguished Tuskegee Airman and EIU alum. 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

0: He's busy doing some shows this summer. John Fogerty at CCR, Proud Mary. Coming up from the album Into the Gap. Count them, all three of them, Thompson Twins for the class of 1984 and a whole bunch more on the other side.
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8: Monday will be mostly sunny with a high near 82 and a light northeast wind. Overnight, skies stay clear with a low around 61. Tuesday brings sunny conditions and a high near 83, with a calm wind and an overnight low near 61.
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0: Are those cheap old sunglasses, not Foster Grants or Ray-Bans, I'm sorry to say, but that's ZZ Top. Hey, stick around. Have more great music. Bon Jovi, who's in concert as we speak, as a matter of fact. Got him coming up and much, much more.
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6: Patchy, dense fog will clear by late morning, leaving mostly sunny skies with a high near 82. Tonight will be mostly clear with a low around 61. Tuesday will be sunny with a high near 84, and Tuesday night will be mostly clear with a low around 61.
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0: 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It's Peter Gabriel and Sledgehammer. 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Honored and privileged to be a part of it. 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
9: Patchy, dense fog will clear by mid-morning, leaving mostly sunny skies with a high near 82. Tonight, it will be mostly clear with a low around 61. Tuesday stays sunny, reaching a high near 84, with another clear night and a low near 61.
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0: Summer sounds best right here with the Boys of Summer, Don Henley. Stick around, I have something from the class of 1973 from Grand Funk Railroad. I know, you graduated preschool in 1973, correct?
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0: 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Coming up, Michael Stipe and REM, Madonna, and a whole bunch more. And keep it right here day and night. And tell a friend or two about the good thing we got going here.
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7: Patchy dense fog will lift before late morning, leaving mostly sunny skies with a high near 82. Tonight will be mostly clear with a low around 61. Tuesday brings sunny conditions and a high near 84. With tonight mostly clear and a low near 61.
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0: Come Together, John Paul George and Ringo the Beatles. Hey, stick around, Eddie Money. Also from 461 Ocean Boulevard, Eric Clapton with a Bob Marley song on the way.
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0: A Bob Marley penned classic. It's Eric Clapton, number one music from 461 Ocean Boulevard, the album I Shot the Sheriff. Bob Worthington and you. Happy Monday, brand new week. Let's make it a great day and a great week ahead.
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0: Hope you had a great weekend. Welcome back. It is now August. Crazy pants, isn't it? August 3rd today. If you are celebrating a birthday today, hope we're the first to say happy birthday to you. Enjoy your day. Maybe you celebrated over the weekend and no hangovers, right? Okay. And for those that are celebrating an anniversary, happy anniversary to you. All right, three in a row coming up. We'll go refresh the coffee and we'll kick things off with Jerry Rafferty here in just a minute.
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6: Patchy, dense fog will clear by mid-morning, leaving mostly sunny skies with a high near 82. Tonight, mostly clear with a low around 61. Tuesday stays sunny with a high near 84, followed by another clear night and low near 61.
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0: Want to thank Kevin for today's crazy studies and surveys. Radio Guy Jim on Facebook. That's my social hangout on. Hit that follow button. You can instant message me what you find online that you would love to share. Got a couple of quickies for you today. New study has found the secondhand marijuana smoke is really bad for the heart. Research says that we've been fooling ourselves. No such thing as comfort food. They say bad moods pass just as quickly no matter what we eat. I mean, this is like, what, tough break in the game, son? Here's a carrot. I am a stress eater. You know, things get kind of wild. I stress out a ton, but I mean, instead of going home and having, you know, an 18-pack or whatever, it's like, I'm going to get a burger, have a muffin, have some chips and cookies. There is a difference. When you look in the refrigerator, those sugary things go a little bit better than the carrots and celery. All right, third one for us today. New study finds exercise can extend the life of every person who is very old. Don't know. What does very old mean? They don't mention that in the study. Another research study confirms that being in nature reduces our stress levels. Yeah, not in the office. We're escaping all of that to go into nature and just calm down, you know, a little bit. And last one for today, if you need a mood boost, they say that drinking water can do that, and also it can boost your energy. All right, you find some weird studies online, send them in to me. It's Radio Guy Jim on Facebook.
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0: You know, the Powerball, the Mega Millions jackpots are finally getting up there in prize money. I mean, not that, you know, $20 or $50 million was a bad thing, but we're talking, you know, above $500 million. Somebody finally won the Mega the other night. One person out of Florida bought a ticket at the Wawa. Don't know who that is yet. They haven't come forward. I wouldn't either. Incognito. I'm deleting everything. LLCs. Going, I don't know. Getting on a boat somewhere or hanging out in a cabin in the woods. So that one's out of the way. But tonight, the Powerball, $748 million. Do some damage with that, right? $325 million, I think, so you say what the cash value is. Overall, of course, you got taxes and stuff coming out. Still kind of fun. Think about it. $2 ticket. Whatever you do, don't waste the rent money or anything like that. But no, here's the deal. If you win and you're not with us tomorrow because you've disappeared somewhere, that's fine. I'm good with that. It's okay. Just remember your friends and family.
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9: Patchy dense fog will clear by mid-morning, leaving mostly sunny skies with a high near 82. Northeast winds around 5 miles per hour. Tonight, mostly clear with a low near 61. Tuesday brings full sun, with a high near 84 and light south-southeast winds.
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0: You know, we haven't had a stupid criminal story in a while, and this one comes to us from Plainville, Connecticut, where a lawsuit's been filed against a Comcast cable store and the manager there. I guess the manager had this weird ritual that at the end of the month, if you were the lowest performing sales employee, you'd get a cream pie smashed in your face each month. And the complaint says that the manager orchestrated the ritual, as they called it, to motivate employees and enhance sales performance. They recorded the incidents and encouraged others to participate. What happens if you don't go along or didn't go along? Were you fired? I'd be like, come on. This is like a $25 shirt that I'm wearing. I could put a pie in the face overall. The lawsuit says that Comcast was negligent in failing to supervise store management, allowed a culture of humiliation and fester under that manager's direction. Of course, Comcast has publicly denied the allegations. They say they have a zero-tolerance policy for harassment and will address the claims through legal channels. You ever worked anywhere where they did something like that? Holy cats. Usually, the sales jobs at places I've worked, you know, if you're the best, you get like the upfront parking in a crazy parking lot area. Maybe you get free meals, you know, things like that. I don't think anything's super demeaning. Only one time, it wasn't at a radio station that I worked for, but it was one in the company that I worked for. The general manager would put a plunger on the desk of the person who had not met their sales goal. The plunger meant that you had done a CRA job. Uh-huh. He didn't last either.
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0: We're ready to go with another hour of the greatest classic hits of all time, songs that you can sing along to. Robert Palmer's Bad Case of Loving You. Going to kick things off in just a couple of moments. Matt, it is wild. July is in the books. We are here the first week of August. We got, NFL coming up here? Yeah, first preseason game is on Thursday. We got school starting for some and getting ready for others. Holy cow. What do you think about cell phone bans at schools? You know, that's been the big talk the past couple of years. I know the kids saying, don't like it. Got to be on my phone, missing my Snapchats and all that kind of stuff. This is pretty crazy. For the first time on record, more Americans are supporting a ban on students using cell phones during the entire school day than people that oppose it. 48% of respondents said, yeah, we back it. 43% opposed the ban. Overall, some are undecided overall. Interesting on how that goes down. My wife teaches kindergarten. Yes, she has had kids bring their own personal cell phone to class. Does not compute in hers.
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3: Illinois Radio Network Sports, I'm Matt McCoy. The Cubs and White Sox both making moves as baseball's trade deadline looms. Cubs add starting pitching, picking up veteran Kevin Gausman from Toronto. The Sox, who had grabbed Luis Castillo from Seattle earlier in the weekend, add relief help, getting Huskar Brozabon from the Mets. The deadline hits at 5 o'clock today. On the field, the Cubs came up short in their series finale against the Yankees, falling 2-1. Manager Craig Counsell.
4: You know, we gave up two runs. That means we pitched really well. You know, we didn't create much offense. It felt like there was a lot of offense there. There was walks there, but we had four hits. So I guess we had nine at bats with runners in scoring position, and just weren't able to come through.
3: The Cubs dropped 2-3 to the Yanks. The White Sox won 2-3 over the Rays, thumping Tampa Bay 9-1. Anthony Kay with a strong start, pitching shutout ball into the seventh. And the Bears are beginning their second full week of training camp. It starts to get more physical now with full pads coming on. I'm Matt McCoy, Illinois Radio Network Sports.
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6: Patchy dense fog will clear by mid-morning, leaving mostly sunny skies with a high near 82. Northeast winds around 5 miles per hour. Tonight, mostly clear with a low near 61. Tuesday brings full sun, with a high near 84 and light south-southeast winds.
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1: Director of Public Relations. There's no other.
2: Okay.

0: Fastball and the way. Hope your Monday's off to a good start. It's Jim. All right, time for trivia. Today's Who Knew question. Let's go way back to 1952. This popular at-work activity was first given a name in a series of commercials. All right, so basically it took, I'm assuming these were TV commercials, radio commercials. That's what we had. We didn't have internet commercials back then. 1952, this popular at-work activity was first given a name in a series of commercial. What activity was that?
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8: Patchy, dense fog will lift by mid-morning, leaving mostly sunny skies with a high near 82. Northeast wind around 5 miles per hour. Tonight, mostly clear with a low near 61. Tuesday brings sunny conditions and a high near 84, with light southeast winds.
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0: All right, got a guess on our Who Knew question this morning. We're going back to 1952. This was a popular at-work activity, and it was first given this name in a series of commercials. What activity are we talking about? Hanging around the water cooler? Was it gossiping? What else goes on around the office? It's screwing around? I don't know. I'm guessing the coffee break. If you guessed that, you would be correct. Yeah, the coffee break was named the coffee break in a series of commercials that came out back in 1952. What did we say then? Just going to go get some coffee? You know, going to go get a cup of Joe? But yeah, the coffee break coined in 1952.
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0: Dottie Iris and Leah. Today is Powerball Day. Jackpot tonight, $748 million. That is wild. Is that the number that gets you to play, you know, right around $600-700 million? Yeah, why not, right? Don't want to. You wouldn't want to win $20 million, you know, on your $2 ticket. $748 million sounds a lot better. Cash value, what are they saying tonight? About $325 million. Not a bad deal, right? If you're going to play, play responsibly. Yeah, do not spend the kids' college fund on this. Hang tight, another hour of the greatest classic hits of all time coming up. Betty Davis Eyes from Kim Carnes next.
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5: Patchy dense fog will lift by mid-morning, leaving mostly sunny skies with a high near 82. Northeast wind around 5 miles per hour. Tonight, mostly clear with a low near 61. Tuesday brings sunny conditions and a high near 84, with light southeast winds.
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1: You don't need no friends. 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

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I believe they have an employment opportunity as well, a wheel polisher, I think is what they're looking for. So you can stop by and ask for details about that or call 217

0: 235-2886. 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
1: It's Riley Green, and I'm here with Boot Barn.
2: 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And that was our version of a cowboy where I grew up.
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7: Patchy, dense fog will lift before mid-morning, leaving mostly sunny skies and a high near 82. Northeast winds around 5 miles per hour. Tonight, mostly clear with a low near 61. Tuesday brings sunny conditions and a high near 84.
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0: Yeah, I got some Journey on 92.1 The Axe, Queen, and Men at Work also in the mix. Let's see what happened on this date in history. 1987, Def Leppard released their album Hysteria, featuring Pour Some Sugar on Me, Armageddon It, and Love Bites. Pretty good success rate on that one. 1984, Mary Lou Retton won the gold medal in the individual all-around event in women's gymnastics at the Olympics in Los Angeles. 1974, Jeff Skunk Baxter quit Steely Dan and joined the Doobie Brothers. Did you know he's also a defense consultant who specializes in missile defense? 1971, Paul McCartney announced the formation of his new supergroup, Wings. And on this date in 1949, the NBA was formed when the Basketball Association of America merged with the National Basketball League. 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

0: 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They called it the Bookworm Relay, and residents of all ages joined in to help with the move. The new library officially opens today, and now it's ready thanks to the help of the entire town. That's really cool. Sounds like something you'd see in a TV show or a movie. Hope you have a great day with 92.1 The Axe.
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3: Illinois Radio Network Sports, I'm Matt McCoy. The Cardinals put together a late rally to beat the Blue Jays 5-1. Cardinals scored four times in the top of the ninth. Jose Fermin got the rally started with a run-scoring single. On the mound, Matthew Liberatore got no decision but went six shutout innings and was the key to the victories, his manager Ollie Marmol.
4: Against this club, these guys don't swing and miss a whole lot. So for him to be able to go out there and do what he did today, got some swing and miss on the fastball, on spin, seven punch-outs.
3: The win snaps the Cardinals' three-game skid. They're in the Bronx tonight, opening a three-game series at the Yankees. The Cardinals at 55-57 are four games back of a playoff spot. It could be a busy day today as baseball's trade deadline hits at 5 p.m. NFL training camps continue. The Chiefs are getting more physical with full pads coming on. Meanwhile, college camps are opening, including Missouri, who opened their season 1 month from today against Arkansas Pine Bluff. I'm Matt McCoy, Illinois Radio Network Sports.
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6: Patchy, dense fog will lift before mid-morning, leaving mostly sunny skies and a high near 82. Northeast winds around 5 miles per hour. Tonight, mostly clear with a low near 61. Tuesday brings sunny conditions and a high near 84.
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2: The Little Village is having a big party, and this will be the last two-story outhouse festival in Gays. Join the fun as they close the lid this Saturday. 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Proceeds from the final festival go to Camp New Hope. One last roll before we fold. 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

0: That's How We Met Duran Duran, their first hit, Hungry Like the Wolf, that peaked at number 3. Well, hi, it's Haynes Johns. Happy Monday morning to you. We thank you for including us in your day. I hope you are somewhat to mostly tired from a very fun summer weekend. And now we're back at it, right? Well, that's life. Well, you know, $7 million may have been won, but the big prize is still out there for Powerball. There was no big winner in Saturday night's drawing, so the drawing for tonight goes up to $750 million, and that cash payout around $325 million. You know, if I budgeted myself carefully, I might be able to live on that. So, anyway, there was a $2 million winning ticket in Virginia. 5 tickets won $1 million each, but still, the big prize is out there. So we'll see what happens with tonight's drawing with your Powerball. If you choose to play, good luck. And, of course, play responsibly. On the way next, another first hit. Listen for Till Tuesday, plus the first number one for Rick Springfield.
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9: Patchy, dense fog will clear by mid-morning, leaving sunny skies and a high near 82. Winds will be light from the northeast at around 5 miles per hour. Tonight, mostly clear with lows near 61. Tuesday stays sunny with highs near 84. And a light southeast breeze.
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0: Hit number 2 for Lenny Kravitz when Fly Away peaked at number 12. My Name Is Haynes Johns, another second hit. This one for The Cars, after we kick things off with Bon Jovi.
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0: Rick Ocasek and the Cars, the five-man band from Boston with their second hit, When My Best Friend's Girl, peaked at number 35. Well, hi, it's Haynes Johns on your Monday morning. Coming up next, it's the highest chart success for The Cure after U2 gets their first and biggest number one. And coming up next hour, Cowabunga Dude, Surf's Up, have the world champions that may not be what you're expecting coming up.
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2: NASCAR Cup Series team Legacy Motor Club has announced the addition of minority owners into the team throughout the season, including pop artist Darius Rucker of Hootie and the Blowfish. The ownership group has since been expanded to include the likes of IndyCar champion Tony Kanaan, Emmy Award-winning chef Guy Fieri, four-time IndyCar champion and three-time Indy 500 winner Dario Franchitti, six-time IndyCar champion Scott Dixon, two-time Major League Baseball National League MVP Bryce Harper, and several others from the sports and entertainment industry. Six-time Cup Series champion and team co-owner Jimmy Johnson calls it a non-traditional ownership group who all understand competition, leadership, innovation, and storytelling. I'm Kyle Rickey. This is NASCAR Hot Pass on the Motor Racing Network.
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92-1 The Axe, rocking this town with Brian Setzer and his Stray Cats. Their first hit when it peaked at number 9. Well, hi, it's Haynes Johns on your Monday morning, and cowabunga, dude, surfs up the world champions that may not be what you're expecting because it's the annual World Dog Surfing Championships, their 10th year, hundreds of spectators cheering on and barking from the North California beach. It's at Lindamar Beach in Pacifica, which is about 14 miles south of San Francisco. From small spaniels to large labs, the canines were judged on factors including how long they could stay on their board, the size

0: of the wave and their confidence. So the contest happens, and the dogs are sporting their colorful life vests. They stood ready on their surfboards and assisted by human, who were trying to help spot the best wave to carry the board with the barker on the way to the beach. Sophia Sadlowski, for example, put her first miniature pincher, Rusty, on the surfboard to capture some fun photos years ago when he was a puppy. She said, and then he didn't want to get off, so that's how things began with us. Well, because of the heavy surf conditions, the traditional Top Dog Award was replaced by Spirit of Surfing Award, which went to Rosie, a Labrador Retriever. Rosie also won the large, extra large dog category, as well as the tandem dog and human category, with Rosie and the human Steve Drotter. He's tagging along, I guess. Hey, you're blocking Rosie's light there, Steve. I'll step aside. So other notable highlights included that mini pincher named Rusty, as well as the French Bulldog Isa, but check out the video when you search for World Dog Surfing Championship. So, cowabunga. Well, here for us, the Landlubbers, the Charleston Discount Grocery, hosting a back-to-school bash this Wednesday afternoon between 5 and 8. Now, several local organizations will be there, including Hope of East Central Illinois, Food for Kids, Our House Base Program, Prevail Illinois, The Haven, Birth to Five Illinois, IRBA, and the Coles County Council on Aging. So vendors and food trucks on site as well, collecting school supplies and kid-friendly food. And by the way, if you're unable to make it this Wednesday for the back-to-school bash, you can still drop off donations at any time during regular business hours at the Charleston Discount Grocery. And thank you for helping to make a positive difference here in our community. On the way next, it's ELO, after we kick things off with Phil Collins with 92.1 The Axe.
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5: Good morning. I'm Jeff Alley on the Cromwell Ag Radio Network. At the Chicago Board of Trade, it's a wait-and-see effort this morning. The U.S. is held off from additional strikes of Iran over the weekend at the command of President Trump, but responding to neighbors of Iran who hope for a diplomatic solution to the conflict between the two countries. This morning, corn futures are a penny and a fraction stronger. Soybeans are weaker from a penny and a half to 3¾ cents, and the wheat market a fraction to a penny and a fraction down. The market this morning in the soy product trade has soybean oil from 37 cents to 77 cents higher. Soybean meal from $1.40 to $2.30 lower. Rice is higher. Cotton futures are lower. Your live cattle market of the October, $1.90 up at $229.15. Feeder cattle October, $3.92 higher at $339.27. Lean hogs the October down 40 cents at $84.45. The Chicago Board of Trade has September corn a penny and 3/4 up at $4.42.5. December corn a penny and 3/4 up at $4.65.75. August soybeans are down 3¾, 11.68¼. November down 2¾, 11.84¾. And December wheat 2¼ higher. I'm Jeff Nally.
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9: Sunny today with a high of 82. Clear tonight with a low of 61. Sunny tomorrow with a high of 84. Clear tomorrow night with a low again near 60. Sunny Wednesday with a high of 86. A chance of storms Wednesday night and into Thursday.
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0: a song that peaked at number 13 for the Electric Light Orchestra, their fourth top 15 hit with Livin' Thing. Well, hi, it's Haynes Johns. Glad to be part of your day. Coming up, the very first hits for Tom Petty and the Heartbreakers and the Fine Young Cannibals, one of which goes to number one. Think you know which one? Take your best guess. I'll have those songs and the answer next.
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0: The Stone Temple Pilots from San Diego getting their third number one with that Interstate Love song. Well, hi, it's Haynes Johns wishing Snooki well after a major life change over the weekend. Nicole Polizzi, that we know as Snooki from MTV's Jersey Shore, announced that she underwent a hysterectomy operation to treat stage one cervical cancer that she announced months ago, her diagnosis. So I told you about that earlier this year. So she credited regular pap smears with catching her cancer early and encouraged other women to keep up with their own exams for early detection. And she posted, "I told you guys in general, I'm not good with pain, and I've really been trying to be tough, but it's not great. It's been very painful." So she documented even the drive to the hospital with her parents, and she's using her social media platforms to raise awareness about this disease and the importance of routine screening. It takes minutes to do that, but it can make such a huge difference in your life and your quality of life, especially because of your health. So the American Cancer Society has found that cervical cancer diagnoses have risen 2% annually among women in their 30s and 40s between 2012 and 2019. So please make sure you get your regular screenings. Do not put that off. Please take care of that to take care of yourself so you can live your longest, happiest, healthiest life. And Snooki, we wish you a speedy, full recovery. Coming up, it's Robert Palmer plus Supergroup's Aerosmith and Boston.
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4: I'm Jeff Nally on the Cromwell Ag Radio Network. Oil prices easing today, helping to calm Wall Street's worries that inflation could get even worse. That has U.S. stock indices rallying, though sharp swings are continuing to roil underneath the surface. The S&P 500 rose 1.2% following a wild July where it swung up and down as oil prices shot higher because of the war with Iran and other worries. The Dow Jones Industrial Average has been up 1%, and the NASDAQ Composite just shy of 2% higher. Stocks also got a lift as the price for the barrel of Brent sank almost 5% at $83.59, dropping after President Trump said over the weekend that he decided to hold off new strikes against Iran at the urging of allies in the region. Brent's price has careened between $72 and $102 last month, worries rising and falling about when the war with Iran would allow oil tankers to freely exit the Persian Gulf again and deliver crude to customers worldwide. We've seen some recovery at the Board of Trade today. SIP corn up 6.25, 4.

0: 4.47. December up 6 and a quarter at 4.70 and a quarter. August soybeans a penny and a quarter higher, 11.73 and a quarter. November up 4 at 11.91 and a half. Wheat futures in the September up 9 at 6.48 and a quarter. I'm Jeff Nally.
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4: Sunny today with a high of 82. Clear tonight with a low of 61. Sunny tomorrow with a high of 84. Clear tomorrow night with a low again near 60. Sunny Wednesday with a high of 86. A chance of storms Wednesday night and into Thursday.
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0: couple of bands from the Commonwealth of Massachusetts and the city of Boston, Aerosmith and the band Boston, along with Robert Palmer. 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

0: It was one and done for the British band The Verve with Bittersweet Symphony that peaked at number 12 stateside. The Verve from the city of Wigan, which is halfway between Manchester and Liverpool in England, about 60 miles between each of them. My name is Haynes Johns, coming right back with the first single released by Journey that featured their new lead singer, Steve Perry, plus the highest chart success for the Romantics. But first, it's a Gas, Gas, Gas with the Rolling Stones. And speaking of Gas, Gas, Gas, here's a no-stress job telling others to chill. I'll have Who's Hiring and How to Land This Sweet Gig coming up.
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4: Congratulations to Roger Brown on his first anniversary with the Cromwell Media team. 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

0: with clever comebacks and free stickers, ice cream coupons to dole out. So whether it's a heated sports debate, a dramatic story time video, or an over-the-top online argument, the chief online chill officer, could that be you? You'll be tasked with bringing some much-needed levity to social media. So the hybrid position based in the Chicago area runs for 9 business days between August 24th through September 3rd. Along the way, you'll be creating social media content, film behind-the-scenes moments, and sample plenty of stickers, ice cream minis while documenting what's going on. So they say, we're looking for someone that has a quick wit with a comeback, comfortable on camera, and ready to show that they have what it takes to help people chill this summer with stickers, ice cream minis. So everyone who applies, by the way, receives a digital coupon to try the new stickers, ice cream minis. So applications are open now and tomorrow. It ends tomorrow night at midnight Eastern. So to enter, your hopeful chill officers must be submitting an application along with a short video explaining why you are the perfect candidate for this role. Just look for Snickers.com. Up next is the Gin Blossoms after the Pet Shop Boys get their first number one.
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6: I'm Jeff Daly on the Cromwell Ag Radio Network. At the Chicago Board of Trade, we have firmed up the market. Now, we opened last night with a weaker trade all across the board. And now we see corn futures firming. They're bouncing off recent lows. A nickel to 6.5 cents a bushel higher is where we stand at midday. Soybeans are between 1.5 and 5.25 cents a bushel higher. The wheat trade is between 8.75 and 11.25 cents a bushel stronger. Soybean oil futures today were between 23 cents and 63 cents higher. Soybean meal from 90 cents to as much as $1.50 higher. Rice and cotton futures are higher today. Your live cattle market of the October contracts up 30 cents at 227.55 a hundred. October feeders are a nickel stronger at 335.40. Everything else is lower. Lean hog futures in the October down $1.37 at 83.47 a hundred. Now at the Chicago Board of Trade, September corn futures have moved up 6.25 cents at 447. December's at 470, up 6 cents a bushel. August soybeans are 1.5 cents higher, 1173.5. November 2.75 up, 1190.25. Wheat futures, the September's up 10.75 at 650 a bushel. I'm Jeff Alley on the Cromwell Ag Radio Network.
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9: Today brings mostly sunny skies with a high near 82. Winds will be light from the north-northeast.

0: tonight stays mostly clear with a low around 61. Tuesday turns sunny with a high near 85 and overnight lows near 64.
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0: The band formed in Tempe, Arizona, the Gin Blossoms, getting their third consecutive top 25 hit when Found Out About You peaked at number 25. They'll be doing that live tomorrow night in Delaware as their tour continues with Blues Traveler and the Spin Doctors. And then Thursday night in Bruce's hometown, Asbury Park, New Jersey. So I wonder if Bruce Springsteen will stop by. Might even do a cameo on stage. Never know. So you can find all the dates and locations at ginblossoms.net. My name is Haynes Johns, coming right back with some of the favorite concert stops for Huey Lewis in the News. After we kick things off with Stevie Nicks and Fleetwood Mac, more from their Rumors album.
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0: some of the favorite concert stops for Huey Lewis in the News in the heart of rock and roll that peaked at number 6, the third of 5 consecutive top 20 hits from their sports album. My name is Haynes Johns. Coming up next, the first hits for Eurythmics and the Georgia Satellites. And all the way next hour, 6 fun tips for a long, happy life from the Gangsta Granny. I'll have Who and How coming up.
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0: lives of older adults. Now, they have millions of people following them as they do comedy stuff across the country, doing the crowd surfing event that took place in Brantley, that's in Texas. And she did that back in May, getting that Guinness Book of World Record for the oldest person to do that. She was surfing on a stretcher, strapped in and gripping tightly as the crowd passed her overhead. She said it was great. It was so nice to be up and high and waving to all my fans and the people. So she says it's never too late to live your best life, and I think walking around, I'm a great testament to that. So what are her tips? Number one, she says go out and have some fun, okay? So laugh and don't take yourself too seriously. We started doing these videos, but I like doing that because I love to do make people happy, and it makes me happy too. So do that. Number two, stay busy. I love to do work, and I've been a busybody working all my life. Number three, enjoy what you eat. I grew up eating on the farm with garden food as well as chickens, cows, and pigs. Everything I ate was home-cooked and fresh from the farm. So the only store-bought staple we had at our house growing up was coffee, because that was 100 years ago. Number four, she says, move your body. I also grew up by a river, so I went swimming when I could. You know, the weather was nice. I went swimming every morning. Plus, I walked a mile to and from school every day. So I'm still out and about. And just until a few months ago, I was able to do that freely. But now I still need a walker and a cane sometimes when I leave my house. But I still am out there moving. Number five, have a purpose in life. And number six, be adventurous. She says, I love crossing items off my bucket list. So congratulations to her and happy birthday. Up next, we punch a higher floor with Prince, then the highest chart success for After the Fire. But first, we kick things off with Genesis.
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3: Today brings mostly sunny skies with a high near 82. Winds will be light from the north-northeast. Tonight stays mostly clear with a low around 61. Tuesday turns sunny with a high near 85 and overnight lows near 64.
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0: It was one and done for After the Fire with Der Kommissar that peaked at number 5. Well, hi, it's Haynes Johns. Happy Monday to you and happy birthday today to Stephen Burkoff. He played Victor Maitland in the Beverly Hills Cop movie, as well as one of the villains in Octopussy with James Bond. He turns 89 today. Martin Sheen, President Bartlett from the West Wing series, turns 86. Martha Stewart turning 85. John G. McKinley, he plays Dr. Cox in Scrubs, as well as he was Bob in the Office Space movie. Love that movie. He turns 67. Isaiah Washington, he plays Dr. Preston Burke in Grey's Anatomy, turns 63, as does Lisa Ann Walter. She's on Chicago Fire as well as Abbott Elementary. And James Hetfield, lead singer for Metallica. They all turn 63 today. Melissa Ponzia, she also from Chicago Fire as well as the Teen Wolf series. She turns 54. Tom Brady, the GOAT of NFL, turns 49. Evangelina Lilly from Ant-Man as well as the series Lost. She turns 47. Ryan Lochte, a 12-time Olympic gold Olympic medalist. Five of those 12 are gold medals. Anyway, the Olympic swimmer turns 42. If it's your birthday or anniversary, we wish you the best. Coming up, the first number ones for Pink Floyd and the Guess Who.
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0: Burton Cummings and the Guess Who getting their first number one, and it stayed there for 3 weeks with American Woman. My name is Haynes Johns. Thank you for letting me be a part of your day. I hope the rest of your Monday goes smoothly. Keep it here, because you got lots more of your favorites on the way to sing along with, and I'll be back again tomorrow. But I mentioned earlier about Snooki from MTV's Jersey Shore and the hysterectomy she had because of her cervical cancer diagnosis, but she caught it early thanks to regular pap smears. So please make sure you're taking care of yourself with your regular checkups, whether it's the pap smear or the mammogram or merely your colonoscopy or any kind of checkup like that, your regular physical. Please take care of yourself. Keep an eye on your health to live your longest, happiest, healthiest life. Coming up, another first number one, this one for the Cutting Crew. Then we'll go dancing with Don Henley.
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14: Today brings mostly sunny skies with a high near 82. Winds will be light from the north-northeast. Tonight stays mostly clear with a low around 61. Tuesday turns sunny with a high near 85 and overnight lows near 64.
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0: little band out of Australia, NXS, and I'm Ken Cocker on the cruise. Have you had a chance to see that that new show? Two episodes of Jobs so far. Stewart failed to save the universe. It's on HBO Max, and it's the spinoff of The Big Bang Theory. And first couple of episodes, is it okay to give them away? I think they've been out for a while now. I can say that there was guest appearances from Raj and Penny. And I think the guy that was with Penny was kind of her henchman was the guy who played Zach on The Big Bang Theory. So there's a lot of Easter eggs in the thing. I'm not sure I totally get the alternate universe, but I'm going back for a third episode, so they got me hooked. And again, the show is called Stewart Failed to Save the Universe.
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0: Well, my dad used to say nothing good happens at 3 a.m. That's Matchbox 20. And from across the pond, the Hollies are coming up in just a bit. Time for us to take a look at the born on dates of the lates and greats for today. August the 3rd, the great Tony Bennett, born in 1926, lived a good long life and had a long career. He died in 2023. Hall of Fame wide receiver Lance Allworth, he played with the old San Diego Chargers in the AFL. He's 86. Martin Sheen, the actor, best known for Apocalypse Now, probably, but so many over the years. He's 86. Martha Stewart's 85 today. James Hetfield from Metallica is celebrating birthday number 63. Baseball reliever Rod Beck, known as the Shooter, was born this day in 1968. Sadly, he died young in 2007. And speaking of athletes, Tom Brady is 49 years old today. And that's a look at the born on dates of the lates and greats.
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3: I'm Jeff Alley on the Cromwell Ag Radio Network. Well, it was a lower market in the overnight when we started trading for the week, but as the day wore on, we moved into a stronger market. Corn futures trading from 6 3/4 to 8.5 cents a bushel higher. Soybeans between 3 cents and 7 1/4 cents a bushel higher. Wheat futures went double digits today, 10 cents to 12 1/4 cents a bushel stronger. Soybean oil futures pricing from 90 cents to $1.57 higher. Soybean meal from 20 cents to $1.20 higher. Rice futures were stronger and cotton futures were higher. Live cattle trade held on to gains until the afternoon. Then the October market dropped 52 cents at $226.72. Feeders October $1.65 down at $333.70. Lean hogs October $1.17 lower, $83.67. At the Chicago Board of Trade today, again, it's a stronger close. Corn futures in the September 8.5 higher, 449 1/4. December corn gained 8.5, 472 1/2. Soybeans August down 3 1/4, 1168 3/4. November 4 3/4 higher, 1192 1/4 a bushel. Move out to the March and you're at 1211 3/4, 7 cents up on the day today. Wheat futures nearby September gained 11 3/4 at 651. I'm Jeff Nally.
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5: Illinois Radio Network Sports, I'm Matt McCoy. The Cubs and White Sox both making moves as baseball's trade deadline looms. Cubs add starting pitching, picking up veteran Kevin Gausman from Toronto. The Sox, who had grabbed Luis Castillo from Seattle earlier in the weekend, add relief help, getting Huskar Brozabon from the Mets. The deadline hits at 5 o'clock today. On the field, the Cubs came up short in their series finale against the Yankees, falling 2-1. Manager Craig Counsell.
6: You know, we gave up 2 runs. That means we pitched really well. You know, we didn't create much offense. It felt like there was a lot of offense there. There was walks there, but we had, and then we had 4 hits. So I guess we had 9 at-bats with runners in scoring position, you know, and just weren't able to come through.
5: The Cubs dropped 2 of 3 to the Yanks. The White Sox won 2 of 3 over the Rays, thumping Tampa Bay 9-1. Anthony Kay with a strong start, pitching shutout ball into the 7th. And the Bears are beginning their second full week of training camp. It starts to get more physical now with full pads coming on. I'm Matt McCoy, Illinois Radio Network Sports.
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And she was. And that's the Talking Heads. I'm Ken Cocker. A lot of great music coming up, including Robert Palmer here in just a little while. So I want you to hang on for that. Plus, later on this hour, we're going to take a look at the milestones and memories for this day, which is already August 3rd into the 8th month of the year. Getting ready to turn the calendar as kids begin school to the fall feel. It's Collective Soul.

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5: Patchy fog develops after 2 a.m., otherwise mostly clear with a low near 61. Tuesday brings morning fog, then sunny skies with a high near 85. Tuesday night mostly clear, low around 64. Wednesday sunny, high near 85.
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7: I had no choice but to hear you. 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

0: Back on tour, Bon Jovi, after 4 years absent and three and a half years after the vocal cord surgery for John. And my brother went to see him the other day and said they really are good still. Bon Jovi is. I'm Ken Cocker. Got the Beatles coming your way in just a little bit. And 38 Special right around the corner as we do a Monday cruise.
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0: Don't Fear the Reaper. The only thing that song could use is just a little more cowbell, don't you think? Blue Oyster called this Ken Cocker. Well, the Eagles, of course, are bringing their touring career to an end with four additional dates just added at the Sphere in Vegas. The first two Friday and Saturdays of December, and that'll be it for them, according to Don Henley. They'll still make music, he says, but just will not be touring any longer. An example of the Great Harmonies is coming up here in just a bit.
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2: Patchy fog develops after 2 in the morning, otherwise mostly clear with a low near 61. Tuesday brings patchy fog before 9, then sunny skies with a high near 85. Tuesday night stays mostly clear, low around 64. Wednesday remains sunny, high near 85.
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0: And the Jay Giles Band, Peter Wolf on lead. About a year ago, he released his autobiography. It's good. It's a lot of fun to read. David Bowie's going to be here in a bit. And I got some Aerosmith, the recently retired Aerosmith, coming up right around the corner as we do the Monday Cruise.
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0: Dude, looks like a lady is Aerosmith. He's going in the Rock and Roll Hall of Fame in November. Talking about Billy Idol coming up in just a bit. Let's look at those music headlines. The Beatles are going to release a massive box set of their 1965 album Rubber Soul, and that hit stores on October the 2nd. Pearl Jam bass player Jeff Ament is releasing a new 250-page photo book of the band. It's called Since Forever and comes out next month, September. Elton John's longtime collaborator Bernie Taupin is coming out with his own solo album. It's called The Sea Has No Mercy. That'll be on October 23rd, and a graphic novel about singer Janis Joplin titled Janis Joplin, Pearl. Going to be available in bookstores coming up in October. And there you have a look-see at the music headlines for today.
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4: NASCAR Cup Series team Legacy Motor Club has announced the addition of minority owners into the team throughout the season, including pop artist Darius Rucker of Hootie and the Blowfish. The ownership group has since been expanded to include the likes of IndyCar champion Tony Kanaan, Emmy Award-winning chef Guy Fieri, four-time IndyCar champion and three-time Indy 500 winner Dario Franchitti, six-time IndyCar champion Scott Dixon, two-time Major League Baseball National League MVP Bryce Harper, and several others from the sports and entertainment industry. Six-time Cup Series champion and team co-owner Jimmy Johnson calls it a non-traditional ownership group who all understand competition, leadership, innovation, and storytelling. I'm Kyle Rickey. This is NASCAR Hot Pass on the Motor Racing Network.
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0: And the great Eddie Money on 92.1 The Axe. By the way, his wife keeps his Facebook page alive if you want a friend, Eddie Money. 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
6: Patchy fog develops after 2 in the morning, otherwise mostly clear with a low near 61. Tuesday brings patchy fog before 9, then sunny skies with a high near 85. Tuesday night stays mostly clear, low around 64. Wednesday remains sunny, high near 85.
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0: That song was huge back in 1977. Man for Man's Earth Band, and a song written by Bruce Springsteen, Blinded by the Light. Goo Goo Dolls around the corner. We got Survivor coming up. And before too long, I look at Milestones and Memories and Born on Dates of the Lates and Greats.
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0: Eye of the Tiger, Rocky III, I think that is from. Jim Peterick of the band Ides of March wrote that song. Elton John going to be coming your way in just a bit from the album Goodbye Yellow Brick Road. Let's take a look at the born-on dates of the lates and greats. Tony Bennett, one of the all-time fantastic crooners and one of the big stars of the 20th and 21st century. He was very active this century as well. Born in 1926, and he died in 2023. Hall of Fame wide receiver Lance Allworth. Played with the old San Diego Chargers. He's 86. Martin Sheen is 86 today, the actor. Martha Stewart with a birthday. She's 85. James Hetfield from Metallica celebrating 63. The baseball relief pitcher known as Rod Beck, known as the Shooter, born this day in 1968, and sadly he died young in 2007. And Tom Brady with a birthday today. He's pushing 50, 49 years old. That's a look at the born on dates of the lates and greats.
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5: Illinois Radio Network Sports, I'm Matt McCoy. The Cardinals put together a late rally to beat the Blue Jays 5-1. Cardinals scored 4 times in the top of the ninth. Jose Fermin got the rally started with a run-scoring single. On the mound, Matthew Liberatore got no decision but went 6 shutout innings and was the key to the victories, his manager Ollie Marmol.
6: Against this club, these guys don't swing and miss a whole lot. So for him to be able to go out there and do what he did today, got some swing and miss on the fastball, on spin, 7 punch-outs.
5: The win snaps the Cardinals' 3-game skid. They're in the Bronx tonight, opening a 3-game series at the Yankees. The Cardinals at 55-57 are 4 games back of a playoff spot. It could be a busy day today as baseball's trade deadline hits at 5 p.m. NFL training camps continue. The Chiefs are getting more physical with full pads coming on. Meanwhile, college camps are opening, including Missouri, who opened their season 1 month from today against Arkansas Pine Bluff. I'm Matt McCoy, Illinois Radio Network Sports.
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0: And Stevie Nicks, so the Edge of 17. Rumors continue to swirl that Fleetwood Mac may have something special planned for the 50th anniversary of the album Rumors, which debuted in February of 1977. So that would be about 6 months I got to plan some. Nothing official there, just a possibility. I'm Ken Cocker doing the cruise, and a look at milestones and memories for this day coming right up.
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4: Patchy fog develops after 2 in the morning, otherwise mostly clear with a low near 61. Tuesday brings patchy fog before 9, then sunny skies with a high near 85. Tuesday night stays mostly clear, low around 64. Wednesday remains sunny, high near 85.
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0: I always think of Seinfeld whenever I hear that song, because that's the one that George Steinbrenner is kind of humming and singing along with when he shows up in George Costanza's office, and George Costanza's hiding under the desk. Bob Seger and more coming up. Let's take a look at Milestones and Memories for today. 1936, Jesse Owens famously won the gold for the 100-meter dash in front of Adolf Hitler at the Berlin Games this day. 1953, Frank Blair became the news anchor of the Today Show. Alan Sherman released Hello Mudda, Hello Fada. 1963, on this day, the Beatles' final performance at the Cavern Club in Liverpool occurred in 1963, this date. And 8 years later, 1971, Paul McCartney announced the formation of his group, Wings. 1974, guitarist Jeff Baxter, they call him the Skunk, quit Steely Dan to join the Doobie Brothers. And in 1981, 13,000 air traffic controllers went on strike. President Reagan gave them 48 hours to return to work. And if they didn't, they were fired. Quite a controversy back then. That's a look. Milestones and Memories for today.
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0: back to the early 80s, and Don't Stop Believin'. What a great song that is by Journey. And I'm Ken Cocker, closing out the Monday edition. Glad to have you along for the ride. We sure do appreciate it. Hopefully we helped you get past those Monday blahs, and we're back tomorrow to do it all over again. Hang tough and be cool, and we'll see you on Tuesday.
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